years can a mountain exist before it is washed to the sea? Yes, and how many years can some people exist before they're allowed to be free? Yes, and how many times can a man turn his head and pretend that he just doesn't see?

0: NDR 1.
1: Welle Nord.
2: This ain't no disco. It ain't no country club either.

0: größten Hits für Schleswig-Holstein. NDR 1. Welle Nord.
1: When I was 6 years old, I broke my leg. And I was running from my brother and his friends.